0: That is new country from Ella Langley featuring Morgan Wallen. It's called I Can't Love You Anymore. Ella Langley has like the top three songs on country radio right now, that being one of them. It is just insane how fast her career has gone all the way up to the top. Another country artist whose career is all the way at the top, Megan Maroney, is playing in Nashville, and we want to send you there. 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The show is already sold out, but we'll get you in there. 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Once again, your code for tonight is 189. Click on Megan Maroney's head right there on the top of the page and enter 189 to get yourself in to win that trip to Nashville to see Megan on Taste of Country Nights. 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
20: Lows around 46 tonight under mainly clear skies. Westerly winds 5 to 10 miles per hour. Storms likely tomorrow. Daytime highs approaching 66. Cloudy skies expected. Slight chance for storms tomorrow night. Lows dip down to about 47. Mainly clear. And that's your forecast. I'm weatherology meteorologist Paul Frombly. Get the latest weather updates online at MinnesotaDailyWeather.com. Currently, it's 63 degrees.

0: That is the new one from Kenny Chesney. It's called Carry on Taste of Country Nights. File this one under who in the world? Someone in Colorado stole a paralyzed dog's wheelchair. The dog is an Australian Shepherd named Steve. He became paralyzed earlier this year. Somebody stole his wheelchair off the front porch of his house. Who is stealing a paralyzed dog's wheelchair off the front porch of the house? Anyway, after learning about what happened, this company called Walkin' Pets provided Steve with a free replacement wheelchair, allowing him to regain his mobility. That's crazy to me that someone stole that paralyzed dog's wheelchair, but I'm glad that he got himself a new one.
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11: Lows around 46. Tonight, under mainly clear skies, winds out of the west, around 5 miles per hour. Thunderstorms likely tomorrow. High of 66, cloudy skies. Slight chance of thunderstorms tomorrow night. Lows level off around 47, mainly clear skies. And that's your forecast. I'm weatherology meteorologist Paul Trombley. Get the latest weather updates online at MinnesotaDailyWeather.com. Right now, 62.

0: Century from George Burge featuring Luke Bryan. That is Ride Cubed. Or Ride. There we go. It's Evan Paul here, getting a look at what's trending in country music news at tasteofcountry.com. Ella Langley and Miranda Lambert, you probably know both of their names by now, they wrote Choosing Texas together. While they were in the studio, Ella shared a funny story that happened. Basically, Ella found a snake outside of the studio, and she told Miranda about it, and Miranda actually went to grab a shotgun to take care of the snake, but before she got back, Ella Langley felt bad, so she moved the snake out of the way so Miranda couldn't do anything to it, and Ella joked and said Miranda got mad at her. You can check out the full interview. It's up at tasteofcountry.com.
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21: Lows around 46 tonight under mainly clear skies. Winds out of the west around 5 miles per hour. Thunderstorms likely tomorrow. High of 66, cloudy skies. Slight chance of thunderstorms tomorrow night. Lows level off around 47, mainly clear skies. And that's your forecast. I'm weatherology meteorologist Paul Frombley. Get the latest weather updates online at MinnesotaDailyWeather.com. Right now, 62.

0: New Country. That's Luke Bryan and Country and She Knows It on Taste of Country Nights. I'll tell you who's country and she knows it. Megan Maroney is country and she knows it. And she's going to be playing live in Nashville coming up in August. And we want you to be there with a friend in an airplane. We'll send you to Nashville. Also, two nights in a hotel and two tickets to see Megan Maroney. Now, the way to get in there is to listen to Win Your Way In. 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I'll try to be on time tomorrow, but, you know, it could get crazy at home with all the kids and the traffic, but I'm going to try. Anyway, 7:20 tomorrow is when you get a chance to see Megan Maroney in Nashville. I'll give you that code to get in to win. 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
17: Lows around 46 tonight under mainly clear skies. Winds out of the west around 5 miles per hour. Thunderstorms likely tomorrow. High of 66, cloudy skies. Slight chance of thunderstorms tomorrow night. Lows level off around 47, mainly clear skies. And that's your forecast. I'm weatherology meteorologist Paul Frombly. Get the latest weather updates online at minnesotadailyweather.com. Right now, 58.

0: know what I was feeling. What was I thinking? Guess I was thinking about that tank top. Cut off.
1: From What Was I Thinking to Get to Drinking, from Dierks Bentley to Zach John King, this is Brand New Country here on Taste of Country Nights.

0: country there. That's Stephen Wilson Jr. The song's called Gary on Taste of Country Nights with Evan Paul. Did you hear? Florida-Georgia Line is back together. Now, we don't know what that means, but they reunited at CMA Fest in Nashville, I think a couple weeks ago it was by now. They went and did their solo thing for the past 4 years, and now Tyler and BK are back together. Hopefully, they're working on some new music. They'll do a tour, because that would be awesome. The reason I'm telling you all this is because I'm about to play Florida-Georgia Line Cruise for you. Hang on, that's coming up next on Taste of Country Nights.
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20: Lows around 46 tonight under mainly clear skies. Winds out of the west around 5 miles per hour. Thunderstorms likely tomorrow. High of 66, cloudy skies. Slight chance of thunderstorms tomorrow night. Lows level off around 47, mainly clear skies. And that's your forecast. I'm weatherology meteorologist Paul Frombly. Get the latest weather updates online at MinnesotaDailyWeather.com. Right now, 58.

0: Houston, Texas on Taste of Country Nights. That song is like worldwide right now. You cannot go anywhere in the world without hearing that. And probably in space. They're probably listening to it in the space station up there. Who knows? It's Evan Paul on the radio. Some dumb criminals out there got busted. A dude got pulled over. He had 34 open cans of White Claw in his car. A 33-year-old man. He was going 90 miles an hour down in Florida. And check this out. A man that had warrants, he knew he had warrants, he tried to break into jail to see his girlfriend. And as you can imagine, it didn't go well. He got arrested for a bunch of stuff, including his warrants and trying to break into the jail. Oh my goodness, what is happening out there?
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17: Lows around 46 tonight under mainly clear skies. Winds out of the west around 5 miles per hour. Thunderstorms likely tomorrow. High of 66, cloudy skies. Slight chance of thunderstorms tomorrow night. Lows level off around 47, mainly clear skies. And that's your forecast. I'm weatherology meteorologist Paul Frombly. Get the latest weather updates online at MinnesotaDailyWeather.com. Right now, 52.

0: New country there from John Morgan. That one's called Kid Myself on Taste of Country Nights. It's Evan Paul here getting a look at what's trending in country music news at tasteofcountry.com. Ella Langley and Miranda Lambert, you probably know both of their names by now, they wrote Choosin' Texas together. While they were in the studio, Ella shared a funny story that happened. Basically, Ella found a snake outside of the studio, and she told Miranda about it, and Miranda actually went to grab a shotgun to take care of the snake. But before she got back, Ella Langley felt bad, so she moved the snake out of the way so Miranda couldn't do anything to it. And Ella joked and said Miranda got mad at her. You can check out the full interview. It's up at tasteofcountry.com.
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18: Lows around 46 tonight under mainly clear skies. Winds out of the west around 5 miles per hour. Thunderstorms likely tomorrow. High of 66, cloudy skies. Slight chance of thunderstorms tomorrow night. Lows level off around 47, mainly clear skies. And that's your forecast. I'm weatherology meteorologist Paul Frombly. Get the latest weather updates online at MinnesotaDailyWeather.com. Right now, 52.

0: country from Low Cash. That one's called Wrong Hearts on Taste of Country Nights. All right, I got brand new country on the way from Riley Green called Think As You Drunk. It's making a lot of noise on social media. People are talking about it. I'll get that on the radio next. Also, I don't want you to forget now, coming up again tomorrow night, right after 7 o'clock, I'll give you a code to enter at tasteofcountry.com to get in to win to see Megan Maroney in Nashville. You and a guest. We'll fly you guys there, man. We'll put you in a hotel for two nights and hook you up with tickets to see Megan Maroney. That's tomorrow night right around 7:20. I'll give you that code to enter to win at tasteofcountry.com. 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
21: Lows around 46 tonight under mainly clear skies. Winds out of the west around 5 miles per hour. Thunderstorms likely tomorrow. High of 66, cloudy skies. Slight chance of thunderstorms tomorrow night. Lows level off around 47, mainly clear skies. And that's your forecast. I'm weatherology meteorologist Paul Trombley. Get the latest weather updates online at MinnesotaDailyWeather.com. Currently, it's 50 degrees.

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0: When 78-year-old Bob Platt was placed on dialysis due to his failing kidneys, his daughter Erica stepped up to donate hers. Despite his protest, the father and daughter recently underwent successful transplant surgery and are recovering well. Bob expressed deep gratitude for his daughter's selfless donation, and Erica is happy that her children will have their grandfather back in their lives.
1: 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That's good news.
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17: Lows dip down to about 46. Overnight, under mainly clear skies, southwest winds around 5 miles per hour. Thunderstorms likely Friday. Daytime highs approaching 66. Cloudy skies expected. Slight chance for storms Friday night. Lows around 47. And that's your forecast. I'm weatherology meteorologist Paul Trombley. Get the latest weather updates online at MinnesotaDailyWeather.com. Right now, it's 45 degrees.
18: 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For a while, I've had a strong desire to play an instrument and possibly be part of a worship team at my church since I love singing. How can I have the right motives? How can I be part of a worship team but not steal his, quote, show? Let me give you a really strong warning. I was once 15 and really into this kind of stuff, really into God, doing a lot of like church camps type stuff, and I drifted. 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So remember this and remember these questions that you're asking at 15 and just how special it is.
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1: Well, this is so cool. Kenny Chesney is getting his own exhibit in the Country Music Hall of Fame. It'll be called Kenny Chesney, Living and Fast Forward. It's going to be on display at the Country Music Hall of Fame and Museum from July 23rd through June of 2027. It'll feature artifacts from throughout his life and his career, including instruments, awards, photographs, handwritten materials, stage-worn clothing, and personal memorabilia. Oh, well, this is cool. You know Josh Turner's album, Your Man? It was like a career record. It went 3 times platinum, had 2 number 1 hits, and you know it's been over 20 years since the album was released. So to celebrate, Josh is doing a reissue of the album in an expanded 20th anniversary edition. The digital release will add the bonus track, Hard Headed, along with 5 live tracks, and it comes out August 17th.
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8: Lows dip down to about 46 overnight under mainly clear skies, southwest winds around 5 miles per hour. Thunderstorms likely Friday, daytime highs approaching 66, cloudy skies expected. Slight chance for storms. Friday night, lows around 47. And that's your forecast. I'm weatherology meteorologist Paul Trombley. Get the latest weather updates online at MinnesotaDailyWeather.com. Right now, it's 45 degrees.

0: Thanks for staying up. This is After Midnight with Granger Smith.
1: Asking this question, what's a fear that you have? We'll call it the greatest fear. It could be as a kid. It could be totally irrational. Like there's no real danger to it, but you fear it anyway. What is that for you? 866-607-8383.
2: Well, I think one of the things that scared me to death when I was a child and still does to this day at 62 years of age is lightning. I do not care for lightning. I've had too many close calls within 30 yards of me.
1: And that's actually rational. I mean, that could actually be dangerous. They clear the swimming pools for that, right? They clear the football stadiums for that. It's actually a danger. And it's a scary thing, man. Lightning is uncontrollable. 866-607-8383.
3: Hi, Granger. My name is Matt. And my fear that I had growing up that really turned out to be nothing is quicksand. I remember my uncle told me back in the day that there was quicksand back in the woods at my grandma's house. And I would never go back there because I'd be afraid, like an old game Mario, that you just sink down and down and down until you were just done. And I swear that was back there somewhere. So I never went back in that woods.
1: Yeah, that's irrational because there's not quicksand in your woods, I don't think. And man, what a good uncle, right? I'm going to go in the woods. You're not going to go in the woods. Why? There's quicksand back there, man. That's a good fear, though. That's a good phone call. 866-607-8383.
0: You can be a part of the show tonight by jumping in on this conversation. Just call up at 866-607-8383. That's 866-607-8383. Call now to be a part of tonight's show here on After Midnight with Granger Smith.
1: Hey, Granger Smith here. 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
16: Lows level off around 45 overnight under partly cloudy skies. Southwest winds around 5 miles per hour. Thunderstorms likely Friday. Daytime highs approaching 66. Cloudy skies expected. Partly cloudy skies Friday night. Slight chance for storms. Lows level off around 47. And that's your forecast. I'm weatherology meteorologist Paul Trombley. Get the latest weather updates online at minnesotadailyweather.com. Right now, it's 44 degrees.
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0: talking about history, and he's even got the diploma to prove it. It's time for This Day in History on After Midnight with Granger Smith.
1: On this day, June the 19th, 1865, the abolition of slavery was announced in Texas on Juneteenth. 1905, the first Nickelodeon opened. 1953, Julius and Ether Rosenberg were executed for espionage. 2012, James Galifianakis, best known as Tony Soprano, died at just 51 years old. Some famous birthdays include rapper Macklemore, pop singer and dancer Paula Abdul, famous slugger Lou Gehrig, NBA great Dirk Nowitzki, and Kane Brown's wife Caitlin Brown. Those are just a few things that went down on this day in history.
0: You're up after midnight with Granger Smith.
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11: Partly cloudy overnight with lows around 44. Southwest winds around 5 miles per hour. Overcast skies Friday. Thunderstorms likely. Highs around 66. Slight chance of thunderstorms Friday night. Lows level off around 47. Partly cloudy. And that's your forecast. I'm weatherology meteorologist Paul Frombly. Get the latest weather updates online at MinnesotaDailyWeather.com. Right now, 44.

0: Thanks for staying up. 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
1: So my question this hour, and I want to hear from you on this, if you could not pay one bill for the rest of your life, what bill would that be? 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
4: 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That's 866-607-8383 on After Midnight with Granger Smith.
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14: Country weather. Partly cloudy skies overnight with a low of 43. Winds out of the southwest around 5 miles per hour. Storms likely Friday. High of 66. Cloudy skies expected. Partly cloudy skies Friday night. Slight chance for storms, 46. And that's your forecast. I'm weatherology meteorologist Paul Frombly. Get the latest weather updates online at MinnesotaDailyWeather.com. Right now, it's 43 degrees.
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1: I'm Earl Dibbles Jr. I'm a country boy. I'm an honest boy, too, and crime don't pay. I've got a story to prove it. There's this fella in Connecticut that's facing charges after stealing an ice cream truck that had $30,000 worth of frozen desserts inside. The victim says he was just delivering the ice cream when the truck was taken from the parking lot. Officers were eventually able to get him to stop on a highway exit ramp before peacefully taking him into custody. He's charged with first-degree larceny and larceny of a motor vehicle. And he must really like ice cream. He's dumb.
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10: 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Day in the middle. Creed on the outside. He loses momentum. He'll fall back. It's 2x2 now for the lead.
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12: Partly cloudy skies overnight with a low of 43. Winds out of the southwest around 5 miles per hour. Storms likely Friday, high of 66. Cloudy skies expected. Partly cloudy skies Friday night, slight chance for storms, 46. And that's your forecast. I'm weatherology meteorologist Paul Frombly. Get the latest weather updates online at minnesotadailyweather.com. Right now, it's 43 degrees.
13: The record deal I ended up signing with the boys, that got canned when they called it quits as a duo. They closed up shop on the record deal. And that was another like rug pulled moment that I needed to get me to here for this album that I just put out, to even to have happened. You know, it wouldn't have happened had I, you know, and I was actually halfway down the road cutting a second album with them for, and some of the same songs that are on this album were already underway, but we re-recorded them, obviously.
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0: When 78-year-old Bob Platt was placed on dialysis due to his failing kidneys, his daughter Erica stepped up to donate hers. Despite his protests, the father and daughter recently underwent successful transplant surgery and are recovering well. Bob expressed deep gratitude for his daughter's selfless donation, and Erica is happy that her children will have their grandfather back in their lives.
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7: Partly cloudy skies overnight with a low of 43. Winds out of the southwest around 5 miles per hour. Storms likely Friday, high of 66. Cloudy skies expected. Partly cloudy skies Friday night. Slight chance for storms, 46. And that's your forecast. I'm weatherology meteorologist Paul Trombley. Get the latest weather updates online at MinnesotaDailyWeather.com. Right now, 44. Minnesota's all in country.
0: Bro, what? 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

0: 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It's Ann Hudson.
1: Well, this is so cool. Kenny Chesney is getting his own exhibit in the Country Music Hall of Fame. It'll be called Kenny Chesney, Living and Fast Forward. It's going to be on display at the Country Music Hall of Fame and Museum from July 23rd through June of 2027. It'll feature artifacts from throughout his life and his career, including instruments, awards, photographs, handwritten materials, stage-worn clothing, and personal memorabilia. Oh, well, this is cool. You know Josh Turner's album, Your Man? It was like a career record. It went 3 times platinum, had 2 number one hits, and you know it's been over 20 years since the album was released. So to celebrate, Josh is doing a reissue of the album in an expanded 20th anniversary edition. The digital release will add the bonus track, Hard Headed, along with 5 live tracks, and it comes out August 17th.
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20: Partly cloudy skies overnight with a low of 43. Winds out of the southwest around 5 miles per hour. Storms likely Friday, high of 66. Cloudy skies expected. Partly cloudy skies Friday night. Slight chance for storms, 46. And that's your forecast. I'm weatherology meteorologist Paul Frombly. Get the latest weather updates online at MinnesotaDailyWeather.com. Right now, 44.
1: Night music.

It was on this day that the abolition of slavery was announced here in my home state of Texas. I'll tell you more about what went down, plus other things on this day in history coming up in two songs.

0: loves talking about history, and he's even got the diploma to prove it. It's time for This Day in History on After Midnight with Granger Smith.
1: On this day, June the 19th, 1865, the abolition of slavery was announced in Texas on Juneteenth. 1905, the first Nickelodeon opened. 1953, Julius and Ether Rosenberg were executed for espionage. 2012, James Galifianakis, best known as Tony Soprano, died at just 51 years old. Some famous birthdays include rapper Macklemore, pop singer and dancer Paula Abdul, famous slugger Lou Gehrig, NBA great Dirk Nowitzki, and Kane Brown's wife Caitlin Brown. Those are just a few things that went down on this day in history.
0: You're up after midnight with Granger Smith.
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10: Here's your weatherology forecast, brought to you by Ag Country. Cloudy skies today with storms likely. High of 66, southwest winds 5 to 10 miles per hour. 46 tonight, slight chance of thunderstorms. And that's your forecast. I'm weatherology meteorologist Paul Frombly. Get the latest weather updates online at MinnesotaDailyWeather.com. Right now, 44.

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Morning Stretch here on a Friday morning. Hello, Friday. Darn happy to see you. Even if you are going to be rainy and cool. It is what it is. It's still a Friday. Father's Day weekend is here. Part of the never-ending giveaway. 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And racing at Bemidji Speedway Sunday night. All of that and more here. It's the Morning Stretch. Corey Kent and Cole Wetzel kick things off. It's Rocky Mountain Low. It's the Morning Stretch. It's Babe Country 98.3.

0: Minnesota's All I Country, Babe Country, 98.3, the band Perry and If I Die Young. 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
2: Fox News, I'm CJ Papa, Vice President J.D. Vance, not traveling to Switzerland for the next round of talks with Iran, the White House citing logistical issues.
3: White House official tells this to Fox News. The plans for upcoming technical talks have not been finalized, and the U.S. delegation has been prepared to depart at the first available opportunity. We look forward to beginning technical talks as soon as possible.
2: That's Fox's Doug Luzader. President Trump describing the path to a peace deal with Iran while speaking to the Axios show hosted by Mark Caputo.
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0: 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In observance of Juneteenth and Freedom Day, all Beltrami County offices will be closed today. Sheriff's Office, Records, and Court Divisions will also be closed. Essential 24-7 services will remain operational. All Beltrami County solid waste facilities will be closed today, normal operations resuming tomorrow. An 11-year-old boy from Cass Lake suffered serious injuries this week after crashing an ATV into a vehicle on Highway 371. Minnesota State Patrol responded to the accident. 8:19 p.m. on June 14th, the ATV driven by Nindy Lowell Paquette collided with a GMC Yukon driven by 48-year-old William Richard Stanley. Paquette was taken to a healthcare facility. Stanley and his two passengers, age 9 and 10, were unharmed. Paquette was wearing a helmet. The road was dry at the time. Minnesota Department of Transportation announcing a construction project on Highway 71 north of Park Rapids. It begins on Monday. Motorists traveling on 71 near Hay Creek will experience a detour during the culvert replacement project. Project will improve aging infrastructure and is expected to be completed by August 12th, weather permitting. These stories and more, MinnesotaDailyNews.com.
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12: With cloudy skies and some scattered showers and storms impacting the area today. Highs in the mid-60s. Southwest winds 5 to 15. Shower chances early tonight, mid-40s. And then partly sunny skies develop Saturday. High at 69. Northwest winds 5 to 10. Mid-40s for lows Saturday night. And that's your forecast. I'm weatherology meteorologist Paul Trombley. Get the latest weather updates online at MinnesotaDailyWeather.com. Right now, 50.
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0: Minnesota's All of Country, Babe Country, 98.3, Hudson Westbrook, and Painted You Pretty. George Burge and Luke Bryan on the way for you. Weekend forecast as well. 4th of July coming up in a couple of weeks. 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
4: With cloudy skies and some scattered showers and storms impacting the area today. Highs in the mid-60s. Southwest winds 5 to 15. Shower chances early tonight, mid-40s. And then partly sunny skies develop Saturday. High at 69. Northwest winds 5 to 10. Mid-40s for lows Saturday night. And that's your forecast. I'm weatherology meteorologist Paul Trombley. Get the latest weather updates online at MinnesotaDailyWeather.com. 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

0: 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We've got Megan Maroney on the way for you, plus your morning pledge of allegiance. 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
6: With cloudy skies and some scattered showers and storms impacting the area today, highs in the mid-60s. Southwest winds 5 to 15. Shower chances early tonight, mid-40s. And then partly sunny skies develop Saturday, high at 69. Northwest winds 5 to 10, mid-40s for lows Saturday night. And that's your forecast. I'm weatherology meteorologist Paul Trombley. Get the latest weather updates online at MinnesotaDailyWeather.com. Right now, 50.
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1: Minnesota's All A Country, Babe Country, 98.3, Dustin Lynch. It's easy to love. Morning stretch here on this Friday morning. 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
4: So the flight attendant comes up, and she goes, can I get you something to drink? To the guy sitting right next to me. And this is what unfolded. He goes,
5: give me a beer. No, wait. Give me two beers. I'm going to double down. Stevie.
6: What?
5: Did you hear what I just said?
6: No, what'd you just say?
5: Lady was like, you want something to drink? I said, yeah, give me a beer. Then I said, no, I didn't want that beer. I said, give me two beers. I'm going to double down.
4: No way. You freaking said that? Oh, my God. Oh, my God. Gina.
7: What?
4: Guess what Tommy did?
7: What? What'd Tommy do? What'd he do now?
4: Lady was like, you want something to drink? He said, give him two beers. No, it wasn't like that. I said, I'm going to have a beer. Then I said, I didn't want that beer. I said, give me two beers. Oh, no, no, no. Sorry, Tommy. He said, give him a beer. Then he said he didn't want that beer. He said, get two beers. He was going to double down. This got recanted from every moron to every other moron on the plane. It wouldn't stop. And I was, everybody just had to recount the magic tale of the double down beer. I was losing my mind. I couldn't believe this was happening. And I was panicking. I was like, and literally every fiber in my body is like, just be a man. And I was like, I wanted to sit up and go, no more talking. You're all stupid. Shut up.
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0: 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See if the sheriff stops by. I have questions about electric scooters. I hope the sheriff does stop by. Inquiring minds want to know. Jeff Hollywalker Home Center will join us. All of that coming up here in the next hour and 35 minutes. 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
2: Fox News, I'm Gianna Gelosi. Vice President J.D. Vance didn't leave for Switzerland last night for peace talks.
3: The White House putting out this statement saying the plans for the upcoming technical talks have not been finalized, and the U.S. delegation has been prepared to depart at the first available opportunity, but the logistics of these negotiations have never been simple or predictable. The announcement of the delay followed a report from a Hezbollah-allied media outlet that Iran was delaying sending its delegation to Switzerland over Israel's ongoing campaign in Lebanon.
2: Fox's Max Gordon, Homeland Security. Information obtained by Fox News Digital shows the White House UFC terror plot ringleader is an illegal migrant from Mexico.
4: His name is Abraham Alvarez. According to the Department of Homeland Security, Alvarez entered the U.S. on a B-2 visitor visa and failed to leave the U.S.
2: That's Fox's David Spund. 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
0: 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Beltrami County Historical Society will host its annual meeting and directors program, Developing History, on Sunday at 2 p.m. at the Historical Society in downtown Bemidji. All Historical Society members are encouraged to attend, the public invited as well. Admission is free. Developing History looks back at the remarkable contributions of the Society's collections, research, and publications team over the last 5 years, the work that has shaped the museum into what it is today. Throughout the presentation, several volunteers will highlight current projects, offering attendees a behind-the-scenes look at the work underway. Guests will also enjoy previews of the History Center's new permanent exhibit. Beltrami County Veterans Service Office warning veterans about a current scam targeting vets. 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
2: 7:38. It was just gonna take some extra time and spend it with the radar, as I do every morning. Just kind of get a look at it, look at the advanced stuff, see what's going on before we got to this point. And it looks like a rainy day. All the live long day.
3: She did say that yesterday.
2: That it'd be rainy?
3: Yeah.
2: Really? Well, but tomorrow looks good. That's that real light sprinkle. But in some spots, it's there's some yellow up there. That's some...
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2: Yeah. Plays a song backwards on the record player.
3: He's only 79. Felicia Rashad, Cosby Show, 78. Kathleen Turner, Romancing the Stone, is 72. Hugh Dancy from Law & Order is 51 today. Zoe Saldana.
2: Whoa.
3: Guardians of the Galaxy and Avatar and other stuff. 48 today.
2: She's pretty bad. A... In Lioness. You should watch that.
3: Aidan Turner from Rivals. He's 43 today.
2: That's the whole thing. Local celebrities. Happy birthday, Laura Kramer. Also, happy birthday to Leslie Weiss, Judy Ladke. All women today. And Michelle Stauffer is 12. Also coming up this weekend. Very busy birthdays tomorrow. Happy birthday, Kristen Hoff, tomorrow. Also, Alex Berg. Karma. Floyd Buck Jourdain. Also, Amanda Stocker. Vic Quade. And Greg Wilson. Spin the wheel. 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Pick up your certificate. Happy birthday from the Wheel of Birthdays. The Morning Stretch, and the Sugar Shack.
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6: With cloudy skies and some scattered showers and storms impacting the area today. Highs in the mid-60s. Southwest winds 5 to 15. Shower chances early tonight, mid-40s. And then partly sunny skies develop Saturday. High at 69. Northwest winds 5 to 10. Mid-40s for lows Saturday night. And that's your forecast. I'm weatherology meteorologist Paul Frombly. Get the latest weather updates online at MinnesotaDailyWeather.com. Right now, 51.
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14: With cloudy skies and some scattered showers and storms impacting the area today. Highs in the mid-60s. Southwest winds 5 to 15. Shower chances early tonight, mid-40s. And then partly sunny skies develop Saturday. High at 69. Northwest winds 5 to 10. Mid-40s for lows Saturday night. And that's your forecast. I'm weatherology meteorologist Paul Frombly. Get the latest weather updates online at MinnesotaDailyWeather.com. Right now, 52.
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0: It is 8:38. Could be experiencing scattered light rain, sprinkles. Maybe in some spots a little moderate, a little heavier rain. To be expected for the majority of your Friday today. You know, that's how that goes, Schulte.
1: Does it have to?
0: Have to, yeah, today. Then nice for the weekend. Was it sprinkling when you came in?
1: Negative.
0: Oh, really? It was sprinkling when I came in. One spot is really, I had to put on the wipers and then got through that and very light sprinkles. Varied amounts of precipitation falling. Thank goodness it's all rain. No other form. That's what we hope for. Time now for news from the Weird Wire, brought to us by the Eagles Club. Serving breakfast right now, lunch at 11. Friday night meal tonight. And karaoke in the front bar. Tomorrow, bar bingo at 2. Karaoke tomorrow night. Yeah. Father's Day on Sunday. Stop in. We'll see you at the club.
2: And now,
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4: Yeah, hi, the news.
0: News from the Weird Wire. And what is probably a textbook definition of adding insult to injury, the city of Syracuse, New York, sent a traffic ticket to someone driving to a funeral. According to Syracuse.com, David Dawes was driving with his fiancée, Allison DeStefano, on their way to her grandfather's funeral as part of the funeral procession when they ran a red light. Michelle Dawes, who owns the car, then got a $50 ticket about a week later. David Dawes says he was the only driver in the procession to get ticketed. I was just surprised, baffled, honestly, David Dawes says. Why us and no one else? It really doesn't make any sense. Funeral directors tell Syracuse.com that it's not uncommon for cars in a procession to run red lights. Duh. Provided they do so with caution, they note that cars of a procession travel together and are clearly marked. The vehicle David Dawes was driving, for example, was adorned with flags.
1: Traffic camera doesn't care if you have flags on your car.
0: But, like, were they the last ones? Or Michelle Dawes says she appealed the ticket, but denied.
1: It's a pretty ruthless judge.
0: The whole thing was, I just wonder if she actually went in front of a judge. Like, do you just apply through an automated phone or website system? And they're like, nope, you ran it. The whole thing just made me very angry, she says. They are being opportunistic at the moment. You would think they would be, they would cut people some slack. I just thought, I assumed that my whole, I mean, you probably were in some funeral processions. I mean, obviously your dad, my dad, you know, you are. And then just living, you see them. You'd be affected by one a few times in your life, I'm sure. Unless you live in the middle of nowhere. You don't have any place to be or
1: There's
0: go.
1: There's no traffic cameras there.
0: Right. Ain't gonna happen. Maybe it's just a problem in big towns, I suppose. Automated stuff.
1: You're in Syracuse, New York. You think they're gonna cut anyone some slack?
0: No.
1: No.
0: No. You're right.
1: Can't set a precedence. I mean, what's the judge going to say? I need the death certificate.
0: Right. And I suppose you're going to tell me it was your dad or something. It just seemed like it would be one that are like, oh, hey, we're sorry about that. Let's take that off.
1: $50 is $50 this day and age.
0: I guess. Just careful in Syracuse. We wouldn't do that here.
1: We also don't have traffic cameras.
0: We don't? No. I thought we did.
1: Not here. There are in the metro.
0: Oh. I thought we had cameras everywhere. But they're not traffic cameras that get you.
1: They're not sending you a ticket for running a red light.
0: Gotcha. A Rocky Mountain Bighorn sheep named Colby got loose at the Buffalo Zoo. ABC affiliate WKBW reports the breakout happened as Colby was being transferred to a different exhibit while the zoo was closed to the public. He was quickly contained, successfully transferred to his new habitat without injury.
1: What type of animal again?
0: This was a Rocky Mountain Bighorn sheep. In Buffalo.
1: It's our second zoo escaped animal of the week.
0: Yeah.
1: The first one was a skunk.
0: They need to get sharp. Sharpen up their skills.
1: Why do we have skunks and sheep in zoos?
0: That's a good question. Well, I mean, if you want to know the zoo, the animals of the continent... and the planet. I mean, some folks probably never see a kangaroo.
1: Kangaroos you should have in zoos.
0: Yeah.
1: Sheep? No.
0: Rocky Mountain sheep. And you know, what kind of habitat? You create a mountain? You create a side of a mountain? That's their favorite thing. They climb Hoover Dam. Just amazing. It's an amazing animal. Well, don't worry. Everything worked out for the Rocky Mountain elk or sheep. It's all good. No one was hurt. And if he escaped, how is he going to get home?
1: Stick out its paw and hitchhike?
0: Hopefully get on one of those containers. Unfortunately, they don't go in the country. They go to ports for that. So he was just up living his life in the Rocky Mountains, climbing cliffs. Next thing you know, he's in Buffalo, New York. Right? Yeah. I guess
1: strange things happening there in upstate New York this particular episode.
0: Right. Our final story is funny.
1: Are we leaving New York?
0: Yeah, we're heading to Japan.
1: Okay.
0: Which, according to The Guardian... six ice cream companies are being investigated by the Japan Fair Trade Commission for allegedly conspiring together to raise the prices of ice cream. Companies are said to be cooperating with authorities. Even still, collusion is definitely not the kind of behavior that deserves ice cream.
1: Why am I surprised that there are six ice cream manufacturers in Japan?
0: Pretty popular ice cream everywhere, but people like love ice cream. I suppose you don't. You like ice cream?
1: Yeah,
0: once in a while. So they're cracking down on that. Six, that's a lot. You're right. Well, I wonder how many we got. Tons.
1: You can also fit about 1,000 Japans in the U.S.
0: Two, and they got six. We'll just be sure and be good to know that our friends in Japan, their ice cream costs will not go up. They're on top of it. Imagine that talk.
1: Cost of everything else is going up. Why not ice cream?
0: What? The ice cream companies are colluding to raise prices? On an Eskimo pie? Don't worry, fudgesicles are not threatened.
1: Oh, yeah, they are.
0: We'll check in with Jeff Hawley coming up next. Good morning. It is 8:47.
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9: Country weather. With cloudy skies and some scattered showers and storms impacting the area today. Highs in the mid-60s. Southwest winds 5 to 15. Shower chances early tonight, mid-40s. And then partly sunny skies develop Saturday, high at 69. Northwest winds 5 to 10, mid-40s for lows Saturday night. And that's your forecast. I'm weatherology meteorologist Paul Trombley. Get the latest weather updates online at MinnesotaDailyWeather.com. 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
5: With cloudy skies and some scattered showers and storms impacting the area today, highs in the mid-60s. Southwest winds 5 to 15. Shower chances early tonight, mid-40s. And then partly sunny skies develop Saturday, high at 69. Northwest winds 5 to 10, mid-40s for lows Saturday night. And that's your forecast. I'm weatherology meteorologist Paul Frombly. Get the latest weather updates online at MinnesotaDailyWeather.com.
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5: With cloudy skies and some scattered showers and storms impacting the area today, highs in the mid-60s. Southwest winds 5 to 15. Shower chances early tonight, mid-40s. And then partly sunny skies develop Saturday, high at 69. Northwest winds 5 to 10, mid-40s for lows Saturday night. And that's your forecast. I'm weatherology meteorologist Paul Frombly. Get the latest weather updates online at MinnesotaDailyWeather.com.
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1: Green flag is in the air. 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
2: 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Denny Hamlin up off of the corner.
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5: With cloudy skies and some scattered showers and storms impacting the area today. Highs in the mid-60s. Southwest winds 5 to 15. Shower chances early tonight, mid-40s. And then partly sunny skies develop Saturday. High at 69. Northwest winds 5 to 10. Mid-40s for lows Saturday night. And that's your forecast. I'm weatherology meteorologist Paul Trombley. Get the latest weather updates online at MinnesotaDailyWeather.com. Right now, 52.

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7: Thunderstorms likely today. Otherwise, cloudy skies with a few peaks of sun. Daytime highs approaching 66. Winds out of the west, 8 to 15 miles per hour. Partly cloudy skies tonight. Slight chance of thunderstorms. Lows level off around 46. And that's your forecast. I'm weatherology meteorologist Paul Frombly. Get the latest weather updates online at MinnesotaDailyWeather.com. Currently 53.
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0: SVG is among the favorites heading to San Diego. I'm Kyle Rickey. 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
1: NASCAR fans, iRacing Studios brings you NASCAR 25. 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
2: Trackhouse Racing driver Shane Van Gisbergen is a seven-time NASCAR Cup Series winner, all of which have come on road courses, including just last month at Watkins Glen in New York. The Cup Series will take to the Naval Base Coronado for their latest road course event this Sunday, a course that SVG says may be a bit tough even for him.
3: It's hard to know without driving, but they all look difficult. 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Yep.
2: Cup practice begins today at 5 p.m. Eastern and can be heard here on MRN. I'm Kyle Rickey. This is NASCAR Hot Pass on the Motor Racing Network.
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7: Thunderstorms likely today. Otherwise, cloudy skies with a few peaks of sun. Daytime highs approaching 66. Winds out of the west, 8 to 15 miles per hour. Partly cloudy skies tonight. Slight chance of thunderstorms. Lows level off around 46. And that's your forecast. I'm weatherology meteorologist Paul Trombley. Get the latest weather updates online at MinnesotaDailyWeather.com. Currently 53.
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0: Minnesota's All of Country, Babe Country 98.3. Jordan Davis, it's bar none. Going to do it for me. Kevin's in next. Take through the rest of this Friday morning. George Burge and Luke Bryan get us up to Pepsi's Lunchtime Cafe next. I'm going to go home and watch Team USA World Cup today. Have yourselves a great weekend, my friends. We're Babe Country 98.3.
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4: Thunderstorms likely today. Otherwise, cloudy skies with a few peaks of sun. Daytime highs approaching 66. Winds out of the west, 8 to 15 miles per hour. Partly cloudy skies tonight. Slight chance of thunderstorms. Lows level off around 46. And that's your forecast. I'm weatherology meteorologist Paul Frombly. Get the latest weather updates online at MinnesotaDailyWeather.com. Currently 53.

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6: Thunderstorms likely today. Otherwise, cloudy skies with a few peaks of sun. Daytime highs approaching 66. Winds out of the west, 8 to 15 miles per hour. Partly cloudy skies tonight. Slight chance of thunderstorms. Lows level off around 46. And that's your forecast. I'm weatherology meteorologist Paul Trombley. Get the latest weather updates online at MinnesotaDailyWeather.com. Currently, it's 57 degrees.
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5: Thunderstorms likely today. Otherwise, cloudy skies with a few peaks of sun. Daytime highs approaching 66. Winds out of the west, 8 to 15 miles per hour. Partly cloudy skies tonight. Slight chance of thunderstorms. Lows level off around 46. And that's your forecast. I'm weatherology meteorologist Paul Trombley. Get the latest weather updates online at MinnesotaDailyWeather.com.

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1: 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Here we go.
0: Makes history at Naval Base Coronado.
1: Oh, look out. They're spinning already. Hard into the outside wall. Up front, Tyler Reddick will spin.
0: For the series' first ever race on a military base.
2: 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He can coast from here. Denny Hamlin up off of the corner.
0: It's the Andrel 250.
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4: Thunderstorms likely
5: today.
4: Otherwise, cloudy skies with a few peaks of sun. Daytime highs approaching 66. Winds out of the west, 8 to 15 miles per hour. Partly cloudy skies tonight. Slight chance of thunderstorms. Lows level off around 46. And that's your forecast. I'm weatherology meteorologist Paul Trombley. Get the latest weather updates online at MinnesotaDailyWeather.com. Currently, it's 57 degrees.
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4: Thunderstorms likely this afternoon. Otherwise, cloudy skies with a few peaks of sun. High temperatures reach up to 66. Winds out of the west, 8 to 15 miles per hour. Partly cloudy skies tonight. Slight chance of thunderstorms. Lows dip down to about 46. That's your forecast. I'm weatherology meteorologist Paul Trombley. Get the latest weather updates online at MinnesotaDailyWeather.com. Right now, 58.

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Eyes cloudy skies with a few peaks of sun. High temperatures reach up to 66. Winds out of the west, 8 to 15 miles per hour. Partly cloudy skies tonight. Slight chance of thunderstorms. Lows dip down to about 46. That's your forecast. I'm weatherology meteorologist Paul Trombley. Get the latest weather updates online at MinnesotaDailyWeather.com. Right now, 58.

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0: June 19th, officially referred to as Juneteenth, is a federal holiday that commemorates the official end of slavery in the United States. On January 1st, 1863, President Abraham Lincoln issued the Emancipation Proclamation, but it wasn't fully implemented across the nation until after the Civil War ended in 1865. On June 19th of that year, Union soldiers arrived in Galveston, Texas, and declared that the war and slavery were now over. In the years that followed, June 19th became known as Juneteenth. Some even consider it America's second Independence Day. Many countries outside of the United States also recognize the significance of this day and use it to promote the end of slavery throughout the world. Juneteenth represents both the worst and the best of American history. Slavery will forever be a dark stain in our nation's past, but Juneteenth reflects our country's determination to stumble forward toward our highest principles. And yet, for 250 years, we have relentlessly pursued those principles. And it's right that we do. America has always been a beacon of freedom to the world. May God inspire each of us to defend liberty by pursuing truth, justice, and freedom for all. For Focus on the Family, I'm Jim Daly.
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4: Thunderstorms likely
5: this afternoon. Otherwise, cloudy skies with a few peaks of sun. Daytime highs approaching 62. West winds 8 to 15 miles per hour. Partly cloudy skies tonight. Slight chance of thunderstorms. Lows level off around 46. And that's your forecast. I'm weatherology meteorologist Paul Frombly. Get the latest weather updates online at MinnesotaDailyWeather.com. Right now, it's 60 degrees.
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2: Thunderstorms likely
3: this afternoon. Otherwise, cloudy skies with a few peaks of sun. Daytime highs approaching 62. West winds 8 to 15 miles per hour. Partly cloudy skies tonight. Slight chance of thunderstorms. Lows level off around 46. And that's your forecast. I'm weatherology meteorologist Paul Frombly. Get the latest weather updates online at MinnesotaDailyWeather.com. Right now, it's 60 degrees.
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1: He elects to start drivers right. The green flag is in the air.
0: Heads to San Diego, California to race on the streets of Naval Base Coronado.
2: Mayer on the bottom. Day in the middle. Creed on the outside. He loses momentum. He'll fall back. It's 2x2 now for the lead.
0: It's the United Rentals Driven to Serve 250.
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4: Thunderstorms likely this afternoon. Otherwise, cloudy skies with a few peaks of sun. Daytime highs approaching 62. West winds 8 to 15 miles per hour. Partly cloudy skies tonight. Slight chance of thunderstorms. Lows level off around 46. And that's your forecast. I'm weatherology meteorologist Paul Frombly. Get the latest weather updates online at MinnesotaDailyWeather.com. Right now, it's 60 degrees.

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6: Thunderstorms likely this afternoon. Otherwise, cloudy skies with a few peaks of sun. Daytime highs approaching 62. West winds 8 to 15 miles per hour. Partly cloudy skies tonight. Slight chance of thunderstorms. Lows level off around 46. And that's your forecast. I'm weatherology meteorologist Paul Trombley. Get the latest weather updates online at MinnesotaDailyWeather.com. Currently 58.
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5: Thunderstorms likely this afternoon. Otherwise, cloudy skies with a few peaks of sun. Daytime highs approach.

0: Approaching 62, west winds 8 to 15 miles per hour. Partly cloudy skies tonight. Slight chance of thunderstorms. Lows level off around 46. And that's your forecast. I'm weatherology meteorologist Paul Trombley. Get the latest weather updates online at minnesotadailyweather.com. Currently 58.
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8: Thunderstorms likely this afternoon. Otherwise, cloudy skies with a few peaks of sun. Daytime highs approaching 62. West winds 8 to 15 miles per hour. Partly cloudy skies tonight. Slight chance of thunderstorms. Lows level off around 46. And that's your forecast. I'm weatherology meteorologist Paul Trombley. Get the latest weather updates online at MinnesotaDailyWeather.com. Currently 58.

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1: News. I'm Tom Rigotti. Lebanon remains a potential stumbling block in the deal with Iran.
2: Last night, Hezbollah launched an attack on northern Israel, killing four Israeli soldiers in violation of the ceasefire. Israel then launched retaliatory strikes in Lebanon. Recall, a ceasefire in Lebanon was included in the memorandum of understanding Trump signed.
1: Fox's Lucas Tomlinson, Israel and Hezbollah have since announced a ceasefire. Meanwhile, Vice President J.D. Vance fired back at critics of the deal.
3: The United States isn't giving up a cent of money to Iran, and even the economic benefits, the sanctions relief and so forth that comes along with this bargain only happens if the Iranians perform.
1: Vance was supposed to be in Switzerland today for a formal signing ceremony, but that was postponed. USA Soccer now underway in Seattle against Australia in the team's second game of the World Cup. The U.S. advances to the knockout round with a win. 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
9: 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Beltrami County Historical Society will host its annual meeting and director's program, Developing History, on Sunday at 2 p.m. at the Historical Society in downtown Bemidji. All Historical Society members are encouraged to attend, the public invited as well. Admission is free. Developing History looks back at the remarkable contributions of the Society's collections, research, and publications team over the last 5 years, the work that has shaped the museum into what it is today. Throughout the presentation, several volunteers will highlight current projects, offering attendees a behind-the-scenes look at the work underway. Guests will also enjoy previews of the History Center's new permanent exhibit. Beltrami County Veterans Service Office warning veterans about a current scam targeting vets. 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If you get one of these postcards, you're asked to not call the number and, in fact, report the scam to the VA at 800-827-1000. 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
12: Thunderstorms likely this afternoon. Otherwise, cloudy skies with a few peaks of sun. Daytime highs approaching 62. Winds out of the northwest, 8 to 15 miles per hour. Partly cloudy skies tonight. Slight chance of thunderstorms. Lows level off around 47. That's your forecast. I'm weatherology meteorologist Paul Trombley. Get the latest weather updates online at MinnesotaDailyWeather.com. Currently 62.
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6: Thunderstorms likely this afternoon. Otherwise, cloudy skies with a few peaks of sun. Daytime highs approaching 62. Winds out of the northwest, 8 to 15 miles per hour. Partly cloudy skies tonight. Slight chance of thunderstorms. Lows level off around 47. That's your forecast. I'm weatherology meteorologist Paul Trombley. Get the latest weather updates online at MinnesotaDailyWeather.com. Currently 62.
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4: Thunderstorms likely this afternoon. Otherwise, cloudy skies with a few peaks of sun. Daytime highs approaching 62. Winds out of the northwest, 8 to 15 miles per hour. Partly cloudy skies tonight. Slight chance of thunderstorms. Lows level off around 47. That's your forecast. I'm weatherology meteorologist Paul Trombley. Get the latest weather updates online at minnesotadailyweather.com. Currently 62.

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1: Fox News, I'm John Saucier. Four IDF soldiers killed in an Iranian-backed Hezbollah attack in southern Lebanon overnight. It comes as Israel and Hezbollah have agreed to a ceasefire starting today. South Carolina Congressman Ralph Norman on Fox Business.
2: As we've seen, Netanyahu has been in favor of the 60-day moratorium, if it works. But, with the four Israelis that they killed in Lebanon, it's not a good start.
1: Vice President J.D. Vance postponing a trip to Switzerland for talks that were scheduled to begin today. A powerful tornado ripping through Effingham County, Illinois last night, causing significant structural damage to homes and businesses around the region. Chief Deputy Sheriff Travis Bergenkamp on Fox Weather.
3: The reality of what lies ahead has set in. There is a lot of stacking and sorting of debris going on right now, but the community has come together from
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15: 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Birchmont Beach Road will be partially closed and detoured tomorrow morning from 8 a.m. to about noon for the Loop the Lake Festival. Westbound traffic will detour north on Country Club Road to Bemidji Avenue. Eastbound traffic will use the westbound lanes. Residents should follow the closure and one-way traffic. Caution is advised around the festival route, and drivers should look out for bikers on the road. Paul and Babe statues in Bemidji about to turn 90. Statues of Paul Bunyan and Babe the Blue Ox built in 1937 by civic leaders for a winter carnival to attract tourists. Fox 9 in the Twin Cities ran a story yesterday saying that Babe was paraded through town on a truck, creating the illusion of exhaling cold air. The popularity led other communities to create similar giant statues. They were featured in Life magazine as the second most photographed sculptures in the U.S. Sculptures were added to the National Register of Historical Places in the late 1980s. According to the story on Fox 9, quote, locals consider the symbols of community and strength and identity, end quote. Full story at fox9.com. These stories and more, MinnesotaDailyNews.com.
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22: Big Country Weather.
5: slight chance of thunderstorms tonight. Otherwise, partly cloudy skies. Lows level off around 47. Northwesterly winds 8 to 15 miles per hour. Daytime highs approaching 69 tomorrow. Mainly sunny skies. Lows around 45 tomorrow night. Mainly clear. And that's your forecast. I'm weatherology meteorologist Paul Frombly. Get the latest weather updates online at minnesotadailyweather.com. Currently, it's 62 degrees.
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0: 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I'm Susie Armstrong. 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
0: Naval Base Coronado is going to be difficult on several levels for NASCAR Cup Series drivers as they figure out the 3.4-mile circuit. One of the series' better road racers, A.J. Allmendinger, is ready for the challenge. The colleague racing pilot from California explained the team's game plan on the tight course confines.
5: On a racetrack like that, it's just being aggressive and not overstepping the line, because you know if you overstep the line, you're going to pay a penalty in practice, and we definitely can't do that, but we'll be fine. You know, I mean, I think at the end of the day, it's about having kind of what we do every weekend. You have the ultimate goal is always to win the race, but you also got to have a realistic goal.
0: I'm Susie Armstrong. 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
2: Big country weather.
3: Slight chance of thunderstorms tonight. Otherwise, partly cloudy skies. Lows level off around 47. Northwesterly winds, 8 to 15 miles per hour. Daytime highs approaching 69. Tomorrow, mainly sunny skies. Lows around 45. Tomorrow night, mainly clear. And that's your forecast. I'm weatherology meteorologist Paul Frombly. Get the latest weather updates online at MinnesotaDailyWeather.com. Currently, it's 62 degrees.
4: Ready? 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
7: Slight chance of thunderstorms tonight. Otherwise, partly cloudy skies. Lows level off around 47. Northwesterly winds 8 to 15 miles per hour. Daytime highs approaching 69 tomorrow. Mainly sunny skies. Lows around 45 tomorrow night. Mainly clear. And that's your forecast. I'm weatherology meteorologist Paul Frombly. Get the latest weather updates online at minnesotadailyweather.com. Currently, it's 62 degrees.
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2: 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In observance of Juneteenth and Freedom Day, all Beltrami County offices will be closed today. Sheriff's Office, records, and court divisions will also be closed. Essential 24-7 services will remain operational. All Beltrami County solid waste facilities will be closed today, normal operations resuming tomorrow. An 11-year-old boy from Cass Lake suffered serious injuries this week after crashing an ATV into a vehicle on Highway 371. Minnesota State Patrol responded to the accident 8:19 p.m. on June 14th. The ATV, driven by Nindy Lowell Paquette, collided with a GMC Yukon driven by 48-year-old William Richard Stanley. Paquette was taken to a healthcare facility. Stanley and his two passengers, aged 9 and 10, were unharmed. Paquette was wearing a helmet. The road was dry at the time. Minnesota Department of Transportation announcing a construction project on Highway 71 north of Park Rapids. It begins on Monday. Motorists traveling on 71 near Hay Creek will experience a detour during the culvert replacement project. Project will improve aging infrastructure and is expected to be completed by August 12th, weather permitting. These stories and more, MinnesotaDailyNews.com.
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9: Slight chance of thunderstorms tonight. Otherwise, partly cloudy skies. Lows level off around 47. Northwesterly winds 8 to 15 miles per hour. Daytime highs approaching 69 tomorrow. Mainly sunny skies. Lows around 45 tomorrow night. Mainly clear. And that's your forecast. I'm weatherology meteorologist Paul Frombly. Get the latest weather updates online at MinnesotaDailyWeather.com. Currently 63.

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4: Slight chance of thunderstorms tonight. Otherwise, partly cloudy skies. Lows level off around 47. Northwesterly winds 8 to 15 miles per hour. Daytime highs approaching 69. Tomorrow, mainly sunny skies. Lows around 45. Tomorrow night, mainly clear. And that's your forecast. I'm weatherology meteorologist Paul Trombley. Get the latest weather updates online at minnesotadailyweather.com. Currently 63.
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6: Slight chance of thunderstorms tonight, otherwise partly cloudy skies. Lows level off around 47, northwesterly winds 8 to 15 miles per hour. Daytime highs approaching 69 tomorrow, mainly sunny skies. Lows around 45 tomorrow night, mainly clear. And that's your forecast. I'm weatherology meteorologist Paul Trombley. Get the latest weather updates online at MinnesotaDailyWeather.com. Currently 63.

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0: Lakes Jam is June 24th through the 27th at Brainerd International Raceway. 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Including Wednesday night Chris Hockey and Ryman and Steel in tribute to the Beastie Boys. 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
7: Slight chance of thunderstorms tonight. Otherwise, partly cloudy skies. Lows level off around 47. Northwesterly winds 8 to 15 miles per hour. Daytime highs approaching 69 tomorrow. Mainly sunny skies. Lows around 45 tomorrow night. Mainly clear. And that's your forecast. I'm weatherology meteorologist Paul Frombly. Get the latest weather updates online at MinnesotaDailyWeather.com. Currently, it's 58 degrees.
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7: Slight chance of thunderstorms tonight, otherwise partly cloudy skies. Lows level off around 47, northwesterly winds 8 to 15 miles per hour. Daytime highs approaching 69 tomorrow, mainly sunny skies. Lows around 45 tomorrow night, mainly clear. And that's your forecast. I'm weatherology meteorologist Paul Frombly. Get the latest weather updates online at minnesotadailyweather.com. Currently, it's 58 degrees.
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6: Slight chance of thunderstorms tonight. Otherwise, partly cloudy skies. Lows level off around 47. Northwesterly winds 8 to 15 miles per hour. Daytime highs approaching 69 tomorrow. Mainly sunny skies. Lows around 45 tomorrow night. Mainly clear. And that's your forecast. I'm weatherology meteorologist Paul Frombly. Get the latest weather updates online at MinnesotaDailyWeather.com. Currently, it's 58 degrees.
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